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11: 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Olivia Rodrigo stops by and shares the story behind her upcoming album. And Bruno Mars and Olivia Dean face off for the number one spot. It all goes down this weekend on American Top 40.
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7: Oh, you won't believe how many hits I have for you. All of them in one place right here with your music-loving friend Rick Dees. Red-headed Ed Sheeran has shaved his head. We'll get into that. Congratulations, it looks like it's official. Zoe Kravitz and Harry Styles are engaged. So get ready for all the Dees sleaze on that. Some amazing hits from last week. How will they do this week? Rick Dees taking you all the way this week to number one.
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1: Good morning and happy Mother's Day. Not a bad day today. Sunshine and the highs near 13. Right now, 7 degrees. I'm John Spitters with your Mix 97 news update. 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
1: Highway 401 westbound between Brighton and Coburg closed at this hour. There was a collision between two tractor trailers shortly before 5 this morning. Drivers were able to remove themselves from the trucks. No other detail known at this time. What's become a controversial plan by the city of Belleville to transfer a piece of non-viable land to a neighboring property owner free of charge will be again discussed by city council tomorrow. The property in question is vacant green space at the end of South John Street at Harbor Drive near Jane Forrester Park. It used to be the site of fuel storage tanks. The abutting landowners say they want the property to develop a project for community use, but some residents want it left as is. Much more at QuintyNews.com. Liberal MP Nate Erskine-Smith lost the Ontario Liberal nomination race in Scarborough Southwest to businessman Ansanul Hafi

0: All the Blue Jays crushed the LA Angels 14-1 yesterday in the NBA playoffs. The winners were Cleveland and Oklahoma City. Major League Soccer, Inter Miami defeated Toronto FC 4-2. CF Montreal shut out Orlando City 2-0. Vancouver and San Jose tied 1-1. In golf, Alex Fitzpatrick leads the Truist Championship by one shot. On the LPGA Tour, Atiya Titical leads the Mizuho Americas Open by two strokes. And Sean Strickland has regained the UFC's 185-pound championship, defeating Hazmat Chimaev via split decision. That's sports. Here's your weather forecast. Sunshine, breezy today. The high's 13. Tonight, clear and cool. Lows plus 2. Risk of frost. Tomorrow, mostly sunny and the high's around 12. Right now, 7 degrees. And get the latest news anytime at quinnynews.com. 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
12: Seacrest with you. Happy Mother's Day, Connie, Sister Meredith. That includes y'all. Today on the show, Olivia Rodrigo tells us about her upcoming album, and we'll hear her new single, too. Plus, the latest from OneRepublic continues to rise through the chart. Now let's get it going at number 40, Pink Pony Club, Chapel Roan. Hi.

Number 40, Pink Pony Club. That's Chapel Roan. Before we continue our run to number one, here's a reminder of who led things last time. Number 3, Huntrix, Golden. Man I Need, Olivia Dean in the 2 spot. And number 1, 5 weeks for this guy, Bruno Mars. Now that you're all caught up, let's kick it off. This is 39, Zara Larsson.

0: Mr. Electric Blue, Benson Boone, down 9 to 38, our biggest fall of the week. Now, Lady Gaga's teamed up with Doechii for a song on the soundtrack to The Devil Wears Prada 2, which hit theaters last weekend, but they're not stopping at just one track. Gaga said that Doechii is a brilliant artist, and she loved working with her on a few different projects, and she can't wait to show everybody what they made together. We'll keep you posted on that. Now, this is Runway, Lady Gaga, Doechii, 1840 on The Verge track.
1: No matter what.

0: 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Runway, Lady Gaga, Doechii.
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0: The Fray hike up a couple more with their latest Don't Miss It. Plus, Hozier holds steady with our longest running hit at 106 consecutive weeks straight ahead.
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0: We're just a few hits into the countdown, and next month, Miles Smith is set to release his debut album titled My Mess, My Heart, My Life. And he admits he's nervous about people hearing the project. He said that the new songs are inspired by moments he never thought he'd share, from nights that felt endless and mornings that felt like starting over. But when he put those emotions into lyrics, they became easier to process. Those personal tracks are due out June 12th. Now here he is, Stargazing 37.

The Fray, Ice Cold Lakes at 36. On our way to the biggest one, up to Hozier, who said that after his debut self-titled album became a global success, it was important to keep himself grounded and make sure that his creative choices reflected who he is as an artist. The biggest difference that set him apart from other pop stars was after his initial tour wrapped, he did not go back into the studio to work more. He took a break. He went to Ireland, back home, spent time with his friends and his family, allowing himself to decompress. It put him in the right mindset to make more hits like this. Too Sweet, 35.

too sweet. So Billie Eilish has a new concert film out this weekend that she made in collaboration with legendary director James Cameron. It's called Hit Me Hard and Soft, the tour live in 3D. And they say they've reinvented the concert experience by filming her show with state-of-the-art 3D cameras. Here she is. It's in theaters now if you want to see it. 1840 Extra.

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Sabrina, at 32, we're a little more than a week away from the 61st Annual Academy of Country Music Awards going down in Vegas, hosted by Shania Twain. 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
0: Leon Thomas kicks off the top 30 with the title track from his Grammy-winning album. Plus, Dominic Fike makes a solid leap of four spots with our fastest riser. 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
1: Good morning and happy Mother's Day. Sunshine, a little breezy today. The highs this afternoon, around 13. Right now, 7 degrees. I'm John Spitters with your Mix 97 news update. 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
1: Highway 401 westbound in the Colburn area is closed due to a collision between two tractor trailers just before 5 this morning. The drivers were able to get out of their respective vehicles. No other detail available. Once again, the 401 westbound around Colburn is closed at this hour. An almost 1 acre vacant piece of land near Jane Forrester Park at the end of South John Street in Belleville will again be discussed at Belleville Council tomorrow. Previously, city staff recommended the non-viable land be transferred to the abutting property owners at no cost. Those people are proposing to create a space for public use on it. Others in the area want it left as open space. More at quintynews.com. A Liberal government bill aimed at expanding lawful online access for police and intelligence agencies is facing criticism from tech companies, civil liberties groups, and legal experts over privacy concerns. The bill would allow police with judicial approval and reasonable suspicion of criminal activity to obtain limited subscriber information from telecom providers more quickly. Critics argue the lower legal threshold risks charter violations, could expose sensitive personal information. And Liberal MP Nate Erskine-Smith lost the Ontario Liberal nomination race in Scarborough Southwest to businessman Asanul Hafiz by 19 votes. Erskine-Smith had hoped the by-election win would position him for a future Ontario Liberal leadership bid. After the loss, he raised concerns about voting irregularities and said scrutineers reported unusual issues during the process. That's the news. In sports, in the NHL playoffs yesterday, Carolina swept its series with Philadelphia 4 straight with a 3-2 overtime win, and Minnesota defeated Colorado 5-1. Baseball, the Blue Jays crushed the LA Angels 14-1 yesterday. In the NBA playoffs, the winners were Cleveland and Oklahoma City. Major League Soccer, Inter Miami defeated Toronto FC 4-2. CF Montreal shut out Orlando City 2-0. Vancouver and San Jose tied 1-1. In golf, Alex Fitzpatrick leads the Truist Championship by 1 shot. On the LPGA Tour, Atiyah Titical leads the Mizuho Americas Open by 2 strokes. And Sean Strickland has regained the UFC's 185-pound championship, defeating Hazmat Chimaev via split decision. That's sports. Here's your weather forecast. Sunshine, breezy today. The

0: Highs 13, tonight clear and cool, lows plus 2, risk of frost. Tomorrow, mostly sunny and the highs around 12. Right now, 7 degrees. And get the latest news anytime at quinnynews.com. 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
2: 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Number

Leon Thomas, 30, it's Mutt. So Dominic Fike headed out on tour this summer with Tame Impala, and in between dates at the bigger venues, he's booked some intimate shows of his own as a headliner. He's calling the run the Comedy Tragedy Parody Tour, which starts in August with a show in Asheville, North Carolina, and wraps with a pair of performances in L.A. at the end of September. We got all the dates posted at AmericanTop40.com. 29, Dominic.

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1: Coming up next,
0: Miley Cyrus steps up a couple more with her latest. It's coming. Plus, Lady Gaga, Bruno Mars with the number one song from exactly a year ago this week. Keep it here.
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0: We're inside the top 30. So Drake has been teasing his ninth studio album for almost a year, but he really tested his fans' patience when he revealed the release date for the project. We'll tell you what happened after 26, Miley Cyrus, Younger You. Hey.

0: you are.
1: Miley Cyrus, 26, 1840, Younger You. Let me go back to Drake. His next album, Iceman, is coming this month. He hid the release date in a parking lot in downtown Toronto, but with one big obstacle. It was inside a million-pound block of ice. Some fans couldn't wait for warm weather to melt the barrier and wanted to speed up the process themselves by using glow torches and pickaxes. But eventually, things did heat up, and we found out it's the 15th. The wait almost over.
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falling 5-25, Sabrina Carpenter. And this song had the number one spot a year ago this week and is still hanging around in the top 30. Die with a Smile, Lady Gaga, Bruno, 24.

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0: 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They hit on the way. And after falling last week, Tame Impala rebounds a notch next.
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That's Tame Impala. Well, the 61st Academy of Country Music Awards are set for the 17th, and Megan Maroney leads with the most nominations. She's up for 8, including the biggest category of the night, Entertainer of the Year. We've got her latest single in the extra spot, Wish I Didn't, on 1840. You

0: Justin Bieber, 22 Daisies. 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
17: Good morning. Happy Mother's Day. Sunshine and the highs this afternoon around 13 degrees. It'll be a little breezy. Right now, 9 degrees. I'm John Spinners with your Mix 97 News Update. 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
17: Highway 401 westbound between Brighton and Coburg closed at this hour. There was a collision between two tractor trailers shortly before 5 this morning. Drivers were able to remove themselves from the trucks. No other detail known at this time. What's become a controversial plan by the city of Belleville to transfer a piece of non-viable land to a neighboring property owner free of charge will be again discussed by city council tomorrow. The property in question is vacant green space at the end of South John Street at Harbor Drive near Jane Forrester Park. It used to be the site of fuel storage tanks. The abutting landowners say they want the property to develop a project for community use, but some residents want it left as is. Much more at QuinnyNews.com. Liberal MP Nate Erskine-Smith lost the Ontario Liberal nomination race in Scarborough Southwest to businessman Ansanul Hafiz by 19 votes yesterday. Erskine-Smith had hoped the by-election win would position him for a future Ontario Liberal leadership bid. After the loss, he raised concerns about voting irregularities and said scrutineers reported unusual issues during the process. Ottawa Police Service says a 2-year-old child was found dead in the Ottawa River Friday night. An air support team located the child in the water. First responders brought the toddler ashore before attempting life-saving measures. Police say the homicide unit and sexual assault and child abuse unit are investigating, but it is standard procedure. That's the news. In sports, in the NHL playoffs yesterday, Carolina swept its series with Philadelphia 4 straight with a 3-2 overtime win, and Minnesota defeated Colorado 5-1. Baseball, the Blue Jays crushed the LA Angels 14-1 yesterday. In the NBA playoffs, the winners were Cleveland and Oklahoma City. Major League Soccer, Inter Miami defeated Toronto FC 4-2. CF Montreal shut out Orlando City 2-0. Vancouver and San Jose tied 1-1. In golf, Alex Fitzpatrick leads the Truist Championship by 1 shot. On the LPGA Tour, Atiya Titical leads the Mizuho Americas Open by 2 strokes. And Sean Strickland has regained the UFC's 185-pound championship, defeating Hazmat Chimaev via split decision at 2 strokes. And Sean Strickland has regained the UFC's 185-pound championship, defeating Hazmat Chimaev via split decision. That's sports. Here's your

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Cars 20, Risk It All. Now, at this point, Noah Kahan is a global artist, but he writes songs mostly about his small hometown of Stafford, Vermont, because it keeps him grounded. When he goes back to visit, people in his town don't treat him like a big-time celebrity because he's still just Noah, who used to play on the soccer team. He was your old co-worker at the valet. Now check him out, The Great Divide, 19. Okay.

The Great Divide 19, Noah Kahan. In a couple of weeks, Alex Warren's going to kick off his North American leg of the Little Orphan Alex tour. But he's also working on another important project, his next album. He said that the music is basically finished, but next comes a challenging process of deciding the order of the track list. Which songs are the priority and what gets left out? We'll keep you posted. Now, Fever Dream 18.

Alex Warren, 18, Fever Dream. The American Music Awards, just a couple weeks away. Lady Gaga up for 6 categories. She could take home trophies for Artist of the Year, Tour of the Year, and Album of the Year for Mayhem. Here's Abracadabra, now on 1840 Extra.

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0: Inside the Top 20. So BTS just kicked off their first world tour in 4 years, and the K-pop band is leaving their mark on every city that they visit in a really big way. When they arrive to a tour stop, BTS basically takes over with thousands of fans traveling in to catch the show, and it's estimated that each concert generates hundreds of millions of dollars for the region. Here's Swim 17. Swim.

Tit for Tat, Tate McRae down 3-16. Well, the mini residencies by Harry Styles are some of the most anticipated shows of the year, which broke sales records all over the world. But he's using that success to help make touring easier for smaller artists. A portion of his sales in the UK will go into a special fund to be distributed to touring musicians, as well as grassroots venues and promoters, sort of offset the cost of touring and help small acts reach more fans. Here he is, Harry, American Girls, 15.

Styles' American Girls at 15. Hilary Duff will head out on her tour performing in arenas all over the world, but she's treating the run as a family road trip. Let's go. The whole fam, taking her husband, four kids along for the ride. They've already mapped out things they want to see and do across the U.S. so they don't get bored of seeing the show every night. So they've got an activity plan. Here she is, roommates, Hilary, 14.

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0: Just outside your top 10, and Sienna Spiro says she made close to 900 versions of her hit Die on This Hill, including one that sounded like a track by Silk Sonic and another that reminded her of Lauryn Hill. Her producer, Omer Fetty, believed with Sienna's voice, less is more. And when you have a vocal as special as hers, he wanted to put a giant flashlight on her performance and let it shine. So they made a piano version that was basically just singing and stripped down piano. And it all worked. 13, Die on This Hill.

Die on This Hill, 13, Sienna Spyro. Ella Langley's latest project, Dandelion, debuted at number one on the album chart, and she says the songs are connecting so strongly with fans because they're basically a more mature version of her artistry. She knew exactly what she wanted to create when she was writing the album and showed up to every session loaded with ideas, complemented by her ornate vision boards and hundreds of other songs for inspiration. She hoped the record would feel like summer nights with fireflies, a bonfire, and a beach you can dance to. And she definitely reached that goal because everyone is moving to this. She was in Texas, number 12.

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Teddy Swims. 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Now the track could land on our charts soon. It's called Mr. Know-It-All. 1840 Breakout, Teddy Swims.

0: New music from Teddy Swims there. It's called Mr. Know-It-All, an AT40 breakout.
1: Coming up next,
0: we'll hear from Olivia Rodrigo about her upcoming album coming up. And Taylor Swift breaks into the top 10 to score 3 back-to-back hits, starting with this.
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2: 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Still a few hits between us and number one. Let's go, Taylor. 10, Elizabeth Taylor.

That's Taylor at number 8 on AT40. Well, the brothers Joel and Luke Smallbone, who make up the band Fourth King and Country, have a new single out. They said it's more than just a song. It's a rallying cry. It's called World on Fire, and they hope it inspires people to live fully alive in a world where it's so easy to let life pass you by. This could be their 7th AT40 hit. We got it for you here. 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AT40 Breakout.

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0: We're inside the top 10. One of the most anticipated albums of the year is the next one from Olivia Rodrigo, You Seem Pretty Sad for a Girl So in Love, which is coming out next month. We'll check in with Olivia and hear more about the new song after 7. Back to Friends, Somber.

0: to Friend Somber. That's 7. All right, Olivia Rodrigo. First album since 2023's Guts on the way. And Olivia calls it her most experimental project yet. Here she is.
1: I started writing this album at a time in my life where I was like experiencing real romantic love for the first time. And so I was tasked with writing an album full of love songs. And I went back and I kind of listened to all of my favorite love songs throughout history or throughout, you know, whatever that I love. And I realized that the thing that I loved so much about them is not that they were really happy, but they had sort of an element of sadness or fear or melancholy or longing, and that's what kind of made them tug at your heartstrings so much, and that's what moved you so much. And so that was kind of the thing that I set out to do in this album, is I wanted to make a sad love song. So when I figured out this title, I was like, perfect.
0: Olivia's new album, You Seem Pretty Sad for a Girl So in Love, coming out June 12th. Here she is, an AT40 on the Verge track, Drop Dead.

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0: Alex Warren bounces up a couple more with the biggest hit of his career, plus Olivia Dean with one of her two entries in this week's Top 5. Next.
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0: These are the top five of the week. A legendary pop star recently announced new music with the help of some artists from the next generation of pop music. I'll fill you in coming up. Now, Olivia Dean, So Easy, number 5.

0: Olivia Dean, So Easy, 5. Earlier this month, Madonna announced her first studio album in 7 years. It's actually a sequel to her 05 project, Confessions on a Dance Floor. Next one's called Confessions 2. And after a surprise appearance with Sabrina Carpenter at Coachella, she gave fans an early listen with a party at a nightclub in West Hollywood with Addison Rae by her side. She says she put her heart and soul into Confessions 2. She can't wait for it to come out July 3rd.
1: 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Number 4.

Theatrics, for that is golden. Well, last year, the Goo Goo Dolls released an EP called Summer Anthem, which included a hit that made it to 1840. It's called Not Goodbye. Another track from that project could hit our charts soon. It's called Misery. Here it is, 1840 Breakout.

0: Alex Warren at number 3. So Bruno Mars' longest-running completely solo number 1 is Just the Way You Are back in 2011. But this weekend, he's got a chance to tie his own record with 6 weeks at number 1. We'll find out if he can do it. Who's got the biggest two in North America? Coming up.
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0: We're down to the biggest two. The American Music Awards, just a few weeks away. Queen Latifah hosting that live ceremony in Vegas. And Taylor Swift has the most nominations with 8 nods. But with second place, it's a 4-way tie. 7 nominations for Morgan Wallen, Sabrina Carpenter, Somber, and Olivia Dean. Number 2.

0: Man I Need, Olivia Dean. That is number two. And here we go. 28 million of you waiting to hear it. So let's get to it. The number one song in the country. So the artist behind the top track can really do it all. And he proves it in the music video for this next hit. The visual is a retro studio with our number one artist playing every role in the band, from lead vocals, guitar, even behind a set of conga drums. He said that filming the visual was tricky because he didn't consider how complex it would be to play all those different characters. But overall, it was fun, which matches the energy of the biggest song in North America.
1: Number one.
0: I Just Might. Bruno Mars. The number one song on AT40 for 6 weeks.

0: 6 weeks on top. I just might. Bruno Mars. And there you have it, your countdown. So Bruno got back to that number one spot. Next time, we'll have to see what happens. Maybe it's a new number one. In the meantime, stay with us on social, and I'll see you weeknights on Wheel of Fortune with Vanna White. Have a great Mother's Day weekend.
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1: Good afternoon. Happy Mother's Day. A mix of sun and cloud this afternoon. High is 14. It'll be a little breezy. Right now, it's 13 degrees. I'm John Spitters with your Mix 97 news update. 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
1: An almost one-acre vacant piece of land near Jane Forrester Park at the end of South John Street in Belleville will again be discussed at Belleville Council tomorrow. Previously, city staff recommended the non-viable land be transferred to the abutting property owners at no cost. Those people are proposing to create a space for public use on it. Others in the area want it left as open space. Much more at QuintyNews.com. A Liberal government bill aimed at expanding lawful online access for police and intelligence agencies is facing criticism from tech companies, civil liberties groups, and legal experts over privacy concerns. The bill would allow police, with judicial approval and reasonable suspicion of criminal activity, to obtain limited subscriber information from telecom providers much more quickly. Critics argue the lower legal threshold risks charter violations could expose sensitive personal information. The fragile Iran war ceasefire has been tested as a drone set a cargo ship on fire while both Kuwait and the United Arab Emirates repelled drone attacks. The UAE blamed Iran for the latest attack. Iran and its armed allied groups have a large fleet of drones that they've used to carry out hundreds of strikes since the war began. And as the ongoing conflict in the Middle East pushes up energy costs, the benchmark for world food commodity prices are up as well. April, the third consecutive month, the Food and Agriculture Organization of the United Nations reported an increase. The UN's Maximo Torero explains.
4: The increase this month of April is 1.6% with respect to March and 2% more with respect to the same month a year ago.
1: In sports, it'll be a big night in Montreal. The Canadiens are looking to get a leg up in their best-of-seven series with the Buffalo Sabres. They're tied at one game apiece. Puck drops at 7 o'clock. Meantime, Vegas will be in Anaheim at 9:30 tonight. The Blue Jays hope to make it three wins in a row when they take on the L.A. Angels again this afternoon at Rogers Center first pitch just after 1:30. In the NBA today, the New York Knicks can sweep their series with Philadelphia with a win. Game time, 3:30. San Antonio takes their 2-1 series lead into Minnesota at 7:30. In golf, Alex Fitzpatrick leads at the Truist Championship. And in NASCAR Cup Series racing, it's Go Bowling at the Glen, 3 o'clock this afternoon. Here's your weather forecast. Sunshine, breezy today, highs 13. Tonight, clear and cool, lows around plus 2. There is a risk of frost. Tomorrow, mostly sunny, the highs 12. And on Tuesday, sunshine, the highs 14. Right now, 13 degrees. And get the latest news anytime at QuintyNews.com. 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
3: There's nothing like a hit song that takes you to a special place. And this is one right here. Oh, you won't believe how many hits I have for you. All of them in one place right here with your music-loving friend Rick Dees. Red-headed Ed Sheeran has shaved his head. We'll get into that. Congratulations, it looks like it's official. Zoe Kravitz and Harry Styles are engaged. So get ready for all the Dees sleaze on that. And the biggest hit last week, selling out everywhere, Alex Warren, Ordinary. They say...

Look at you, Alex Warren, champion of the countdown again this week. Ordinary, holding steady at number one. We counted the weeks. It's over 3 months already and still the top. Way to go, Alex Warren. Let's get into it right now. Every hit in the top 20. Rick Dees putting the spotlight on Somber at number 20. Home Wrecker.

Have you seen that type? Homewrecker. Somber hits number 20 on the countdown, heading for number 1, all the way with the top 20. So let's do number 19. Lady Gaga and Bruno Mars, Die With a Smile.

0: Harry Styles, American Girls. Congratulations, it looks like it's official. Zoe Kravitz and Harry Styles are engaged, and she has a massive ring. If you'd like to see it, it's at rick.com, R-I-C-K.com. 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I think it looks more like 10. You can judge for yourself. It's at rick.com. Harry Styles and Zoe Kravitz, the hottest hits of the week, coming up.
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6: Non-stop, every hit getting bigger right here with Rick Dees at number 17. Taylor Swift. It's called Elizabeth Taylor.

Elizabeth Taylor from Taylor Swift. One hit away from the top 15 right here. Number 16, that's where we are. Rick Dees and Bruno Mars. Risk It All.

always feeling great and risking it all. Bruno Mars. Rigney's bringing up your top 15 hits of the week. BTS out of Korea. Swim.

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1: And the BTS tour hits Las Vegas this month. If BTS is listening, the residents of Las Vegas prefer Las Vegas, Nevada, not Nevada. Did you know that? If you say Nevada, they think you're a local resident. And you do have a bit of a residence there, BTS, so practice. And right now, Rigney is offering you the Countdown Challenge. Very simply, take an incredible shopping spree on Amazon, compliments of us. Answer this question. When Miley Cyrus was just starting out, she did her first TV commercial. What was it for? A chicken pot pie? A Fender acoustic guitar? Or was it for sauna pants? Pot pie, acoustic guitar, sauna pants. Miley Cyrus, when she was just becoming Hannah Montana. Pot pie, guitar, sauna pants, let me know. Just click Rick, R-I-C-K.com. Get ready for all the hits in one place as we head for number one. Dee Sleaze coming up. You won't believe it. It's all for you in seconds.
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13: This is where it's at.
1: Dasha is the name. D-A-S-H-A. It's called Austin.

0: Miley Cyrus looks at a younger Miley, and some things she likes, many things she would change, younger you. Oh, wait a minute, it's
1: D's Sleaze.
0: Redheaded Ed Sheeran has shaved his head. Red is not a bald head. I notice here in the photo, one of the most prolific songwriters in the world today. His music is incredible, Ed Sheeran. It's a close buzz cut and a little, just a hint of red fuzz. He's going to keep it that way, he says, for right now. But then he said, the reason I actually did it, I got shingles, which is very painful, as you may know, and took a month to recover. So he wanted a fresh start from his shingles, which is the chickenpox virus, by the way. And so Ed Sheeran shaved his head. It's close. It's red. It's Ed right here. Rick D's on
1: D's Sleaze.
0: All the hits right here in one place, heading for number one.
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2: Here we go.
1: Rick D's.
3: How about this? Already up to number 12 on the countdown. Yes, it is Rick D's. Shaboozy has good news.

0: Everybody's talking and stomping to Ella Langley, Chosen, Texas. Okay, wait a minute. Something else has leaked out. Let me get it to you now. It's Rick Dees and
1: Ricky Leaks.
0: Academy Award winner Meryl Streep said no to playing Miranda Presley again. And they said, well, now, wait a minute, Meryl. We will double your salary from The Devil Wears Prada number one and make it worth your while. She said, double? What else? And we'll put Lady Gaga in there with you. She says,
2: I thought, well, why don't we get Gaga? Because she's so great. And I had her number.
0: All right, now what did she say?
2: She just said, yeah. I said, well, I haven't asked you what I'm going to ask you. She said, yeah, anything. What do you want?
0: But Meryl, she was on tour then, right?
2: She just came in, flew in just on the day, set up and did this numerous times. She did it differently every time. Elaborate costumes. She kept throwing out the dresses, saying, I don't like this.
0: You have a scene with Gaga.
2: She's a great actress. A little too good in the scene I had with her.
0: A nice compliment from a multiple Academy Award winner, Meryl Streep for Lady Gaga.
1: Ricky Leaks.
0: Rick Dees closing in on the biggest 10 hits of the week, all coming up.
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3: All right, here we go. The biggest 10 hits of the week. Olivia Dean, So Easy to Fall In.

Olivia. 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So easy to fall in love. 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Miles Smith, looking out. 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

0: How about you, Taylor Swift? Opalite. She gets good news this week. Her record contract will help other artists make millions. Now listen to me, Rick D's poring over Taylor's contract. It says, in one of these clauses, all artists on her label also get more money when Taylor does well. So back in 2018, a long time ago, she signed a deal for her Reputation album and saw that Sony earned a big profit from the Spotify deal. So in the negotiation, Taylor said, well, I get more money when you get more money, and so do the other artists on your label. Everybody said, are you kidding? She said, no. And since that time, she's amassed over $1.4 billion in personal net worth. Way to go, Taylor. Allison Swift. Big hits. Just for you. All coming back in seconds. We're on the way to number one. Can you feel it?
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1: Countdown. And all the hits gather right here in one place every single week. It's Rick D's up at number 6 on the countdown. Olivia Dean, Man I Need.

Omar's is back, and you can feel it. I just might. Up at number four, Rick Deason, EJ, Audrey Nona, and Rayani together. They call themselves Huntrix Golden.

0: Audrey, Nuna, and Rayami together. It's Huntrix Golden. There's more, though. We call it D's Sleaze. All right, on D's Sleaze, you know, when you marry Selena Gomez, superstar Selena, you can bring her along to stuff like her husband, Benny Blanco, is doing. He wrote a book. It's called F Failure. You can fill in the blank there. F Failure shows how to turn failure into success. And he says, we'll bring you to a meet and greet. So you go online. I have a link at rick.com, R-I-C-K.com. 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So I got to tell you in advance, it takes 15 bucks. You want to? R-I-C-K.com. Meet Benny. Meet Selena. This will be in New York City. So go for it. R-I-C-K.com. Right here in the middle of D's Sleaze.
1: 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Everyone Gets Bigger. Coming back in seconds.
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0: 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On the way to the biggest hit of the week. 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
1: Olivia Rodrigo, Vampire.

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1: And this is your music-loving friend Rick Dees up at number 2 on the countdown. Teddy Swims, Lose Control.

Oh, how about you, Teddy Swims? 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Okay, are you ready? Number one on the countdown coming up. And do you remember when Savage Love was number one? It's Jason Derulo and Josh 685.

0: Oh, does that take you back? Savage Love. Only number one hit from Jason Derulo, Josh 685, but multi-million streams put them on the map. They're still selling out, so that's good news. Okay, great news for you, the biggest hit of the week. Number one. Who has it? Let's find out together in seconds.
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15: 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Let's get this thing started.
16: 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Ladies and gentlemen,
17: it's Rick D's.
18: Are you serious?
17: And the hits.
0: Oh, what a big week for this artist at number one this week. You're just in time for the biggest hit of the week. And the North American leg of his tour is just starting. He says, why not do Nashville, my home, at the Bridgestone Arena? It is sold out. And what is his tour called? The Little Orphan Alex Tour. Getting some laughs, getting some response, and getting number one. Again this week, Alex Warren, biggest hit of the week, number one with Ordinary. They say the

0: Oh, he's the king of the countdown again this week. Ordinary. Alex Warren, who got in touch and said, can't believe it. Deez, did you say it could be one of the biggest hits of the last decade? Yes, Alex, even though we're told you're shy and just take all the compliments in stride. Number one, Ordinary, but others are moving up quickly. We'll see what happens. And this is where all the hits are every week. Make sure you download our incredible app. It's Rick Deez Hit Music, RickDeez. 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Rick Deez Hit Music. You'll love it. And God bless you for being here. I never take it for granted. You can tell it's so much fun every week to take you all the way to number one.
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4: 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It's starting the weekend early by taking that last meeting right from the deck. It's streaming the game together beneath a sky full of stars. 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
1: First of all, I have to say, we just moved here 3 months ago, and you guys make my morning. I'm recently retired at 58. We moved from Mississauga, and you guys are fantastic, I have to say. And you know what? And I've tried a few here, and I'm telling you, you guys are awesome.
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